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Thoughts of peace, love, unity, but no one in the world understands me. What do I do? Lose control? No, I give the rhythm my soul. Let it decide, find a way to make this world a better place. Only one way

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